Now we got ghosts to remind us both how we came so close. But I love the feeling you love leaving. 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

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'Cause we bringing the funk. 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'Cause we bringing the funk. 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

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He took me to his workshop and told his plans to me. 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Santa Claus is coming to town. 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Santa Claus is coming to town. 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He knows if you've been good or bad, so be good for goodness sake. 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Santa

Good evening, ladies and gentlemen. It's truly a real honorable experience to be here this evening. A very wonderful and warm and emotional moment for all of us. And I'd like to sing a song for all of you.

Bob Marley, a.k.a. Bernd Hans Selassie, Robert Nesta Marley, Tough Gang. Kärt namn har många namn. Bob Marley, Babylon System. Jag älskar den där delen. We refuse to be what you want us to be. We are what we are and that's the way it's going to be. So we refuse Babylon mentality. We refuse politics mentality. We refuse the money mentality. We refuse the discrimination mentality. And we accept love and guidance in. Yes, live and love and life shall bloom. Jag ska gå vidare här i sändningen med Roland Burrell med låten Bloodshot Eyes. Och ni lyssnar på Rusty Rig Radio 98,5.

0: but you always come back. 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
1: Here You Come Again med Millie Jackson. I samma program, det vill säga program nummer 25 från den 18 oktober 1978, så avslutar vi det hela med This Is Your World med M2May.

0: You're the one that I want med Arthur Mallard och Hilda Baker. 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Nämligen Headlights med The Whispers.
1: Hey, what? 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
2: I can understand them. 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
1: Yes, I do.
2: Ooh-wee.
1: I sure would love to adjust them beam.
2: I wonder what is her name.
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1: What?

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1: 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Och här kommer de med Mobile County Blues.
2: Hey, hold on there. Wait a minute, pal. What do you say if you take a little drink before you play this tune? You always play better when you've had a little tea.
3: Buddy, you got a drink?
2: I've got some, but boy, I'm going to tell you right now, it's fighting liquor.
3: What do you mean, fighting liquor?
2: Well, I tell you, I bought a quart the other night and carried it home. My wife, she's Christian. She won't let me drink, so I hide her on the motel. Man, she got up sometimes through the night and pulled in a rat hole.
3: Rat hole? What's the big idea?
2: I don't know, but next morning I got up, was putting on my clothes. A little rat come running in there. He had his ears all bobbed up and says, where's that doggone cat been hunting around here for the last 3 weeks? Man, he's going to take him on. Yeah, take that. Where you going?
3: Hunting tuna?
2: Never mind about tuna. You play that tuna we call Mobile County Blue. Now, if you want to fight something, you fight that hog.
3: Seriously?

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Are you feeling the funk? 'Cause we bringing the funk. Are you feeling the funk? 'Cause we bringing the funk. Are you feeling the funk? 'Cause we bringing the funk.